Thank you.

cheeto, empty canvas. Untouched sheets of clay. Early spread out before me as her body once did.

America, there is a widespread dissatisfaction among young people with what has been handed down to them, with adult values, and with established traditions.

Meet Diabolik, a bank Robin Hood who baffles the cops. He robs from the rich to

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Ask Eva.

0: like to make a call, please hang up and try it. If you need help... Marvin says the time is 9:15. Where are you? He's so worried about you. So please call him as soon as possible, okay?
1: Thank you.
2: Hello. What are you doing, fucker?
3: Fucker, I'm here.
2: Huh?
3: I'm here in bed.
2: In bed?
3: And I could sleep there because it was too noisy with the fish.
2: Por el noise? Por los pescaditos.
3: Mm-hmm. ¿Y que usted dormiste, de verdad?
2: ¿Eh? No te oigo.
4: Charles, this is Peggy. It's Earth Day, 11 o'clock Sunday morning. Happy Earth Day to you and Marvin. I need that film. Also, we need your company tomorrow night at the Hood.
3: And this message is from Marvin. Is Marvin there? Can you answer the phone, Marvin? Marvin? Can you answer the phone? Tony? Is Marvin there?

0: sleep, solitude is sleep or death. We were not clever enough, kind to others and cruel to self, when self asked for mercy and was denied. The holiest privacy remains waiting on us, and all that was misunderstood or abandoned will come together. Let my failure be your fortune. This that was broken in careless error, let it be known that to know your own death is to die twice, once really, and then hardly at all. Let it be known that there is nothing as ugly in all its tangents as the human beast, a trick set against the blood of your soul. Let it be known that solitude is the only mercy and the only lover. Let it be known that a man need not be Christ to be crucified. Let it be known that a man can be crucified each day, each moment, each breath, to sleep and awaken and be tormented again. Let it be known that a man can die and die and die and die and still feel the pain, and know he is dead and still feel the pain, and know there is nothing he can do and still feel the pain. Let it be known. Let it be known that the temples are nothing, and the bells are nothing, and fame is nothing, and victory is nothing, and sex is nothing, and that solitude brings madness, and the crowd brings madness, and drinks and eats the body like a tiger, that there is no voice to speak with, no ear to hear. Let it be known there will be other men such as I, lifted for the lion's mouth, burned down by false loves, tricked by kindness, mistled by intellect, dizzied by posing, sacrificed for profit, used as cheap labor. And these will be the kindest of happenings compared to what will enter the eye and ear and the brain and seep to the innards to begin their death work. I pity all such brothers of mine who will follow me in the centuries, unable to love because there is nothing to love, unable to kill because there is nothing alive, forever hanging and bleeding and dizzied by the beast human, the walls, the gardens, the sun, the flowers, the kisses, the flags, the seas, the animals, the food, the liquors, the paintings, the symphonies, all uselessness. Let it be known that most men love when they can see, and they see each other, and they love this because they see very little. Let it be known that I am bitter and damned and tired and useless. Let it be known when the final hope goes, there remains but a staring at the dance and a watching the feeble intercourse of the idiots with very little note-taking. Let it be known that I am dead, but there is no anger. Let it be known that most men are dead many years before burial. Let it be known that many men die in childhood, that many men are born dead, although their parts move and they make sound and grow and advance into adult behavior and do things of civilization. Let it be known that these men never existed and that their funerals were extreme farce, and also the dead tears for the already dead. Let it be known that the worms themselves were nearer to truth and that they did not cry. Let it be known that birth is not holy, that death is not holy, that life is not holy. Let it be known that I have bled without crowns, that I will bleed in a moment, that I will bleed forever, red, red, red. And the hawks will dance within my bones and rejoice. Let it be known that I do not die for man's sins, but that I die for what man is and for what I almost was. They, too little of anything, and myself lifted enough to see the horror, to sicken and go mad and wilt. Do not take as personal what I say about life altogether, or men altogether, unless, on another plane, you consider yourself a defender of life and man, which is only another natural weakness of the species, like a rat guarding its nest, and for which I cannot hold you totally to blame. The only solitude is death, but not this death, not this death, not this death.
1: Dr. Weir's mystery will be continued shortly.

0: You there, handsome, are you looking?
1: Hey, Daddy, who's that lady? She sure is friendly. She speaks to all the men.
2: Well, Dee Dee, it's a little hard for Daddy to explain to you, honey. And I guess a little hard for you to understand. But she's an awful lot like your mommy.
1: Is she something special, Daddy?
2: Well, I guess you can say that.
3: Lady of the night.
2: She's special.

إياه.

sun's coming up like a big bald head bulging up over the grocery store. It's Sharky's day. Sharky's day today. Sharky wakes up and Sharky says, there was this man, and there was this road, and if only I could remember these dreams. I know they're trying to tell me

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Fogueropo Maruao Maruque Marua Fogba Do Johon Fifame Do Hochemeo Untuno Enanyo Gueropo Untuno Debus Hugulomia Uba Boropo Asu Bohonto Chede Waje Tokunji Ekpa Chami

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And he's yellow crew and they're left in other place. And right now it's some juggling business early morning stay. 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

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Hi everyone, I'm Armando Prezzo. 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

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This musical journey is now almost over. Hope you enjoyed it. 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The show will be uploaded on Monday as a replay on my SoundCloud account, Armand de Prezzo. 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See you next month here, same hour, same place, for another selection. Until then, take a good care of yourself and your loved ones. Maha salama, shukran, bye.

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0: soldiers ran through the crossroads. 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
3: Daybreak saw no letup. New targets were sought out. Some of those not destroyed overnight returned to.
4: Allied aircraft have now flown a total of 4,000 sorties.
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6: 67 hit records have been banned by the BBC for reasons of sensitivity. Phil Collins, In the Air Tonight, Boom Bang a Bang by Lulu, and Cat Stevens, I'm Gonna Get Me a Gun. Yet the record most requested by our boys in the Gulf is Barry Maguire's The Needle of Destruction.

Second World War.

and the sky said to the gunshots, I refuse to hold your sounds. 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My clouds are closed for target practice. And the skin said to the fury, come back to heat the blood beneath. 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
2: Hey, what about cuz? Hey, what? Who's that? You,
3: bro? Who's he, fam?
2: We've seen it before, fam.
3: Nah, man, ain't even there, still.
2: What, swear down, Kay? What, man, am I
3: thinking? What, who's that? You, bro? Who's he, fam?
2: We've seen it before, fam.
3: Nah, man, ain't even there, still.

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Isma, everything happened because I rhyme. 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

Must die, agree.